0: What are we doing this weekend?
1: This weekend, the College Girl, because our very special guest, Lattimore, loves to hear this lady sing, we're featuring Shelly Brown. I like to call her the little short lady. I don't know much about this live performance, except that it was done in February of 2011 in Mississippi. A bit of background on Shirley, if I may. She was discovered by the late, great Albert King when she was singing in a nightclub in Illinois at the tender age of 14. She went on the road with Big Al and stayed for 9 years. In 1974, Big Al recommended young Shirley to Stax Records in Memphis, Tennessee, his label at the time. And as they say, the rest is history, or should I say, her story. Her single, Woman to Woman, sold well over 1 million copies in 1974 and went gold. I thought they'd go platinum after that. I didn't know this, but as I'm reading this, Woman to Woman was the last big hit that Stax had before they closed. I never would have figured that. Shirley went on to Arista and did a few albums for them and a few other labels before ending up on Malico Records in Jackson, Mississippi. She has several great albums to her credit, and she's still going strong. I personally like her song, You Ain't Woman Enough to Take My Man. That's a bold statement to make to any woman. So without further blues ado, put your hands together as we bring to the stage for the top of our 5 Minute Blues Concert Live one of our very special guests, Lattimore's favorite singers, Shirley Brown, the little short one, live in Mississippi in 2011.
2: Satisfy your man. I know y'all hiding them good men out there tonight.

good-looking, long, tall, handsome man tonight. Shh. How many of you ladies got a good-looking man? Raise your hand. But I want you to know one thing. You don't have to be that jealous, girls. Don't hide him, honey. As long as you know you can satisfy him, all you got to do, just love him right. Come on, y'all. Both day and night. You know what you got to do?

Shirley Brown, our top around 5 minute mini blues concert live. That was for our very special guest, Mr. Lattimore. That was about as close to Aretha as you can get, and she still maintained her own voice and style. Shirley Brown on Top of Our 5 Minute Mini Blues Concert Live. If you would like to hear an artist on Top of Our 5 Minute Mini Blues Concert Live, just reach out to ro@bluesamandacite.com. 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We'll get it on for you.

0: Katie Back Brown Blues, a musical presentation this weekend for our special guest, Lattimore. We had to find something very appropriate and very cool. This is Clarence Gatemouth Brown and Cool Jazz. And Mr. Lattimore, you know, we just heard Shirley Brown, one of your favorites, doing her thing. And one of the things that I like to ask artists, Mr. Lattimore, is what is your responsibility to the people that's out there in the audience?
1: When people come out, they want you to be good. They didn't leave home saying, I'm going to go out here and I'm not going to have a good time. Come out to have a good time. That's the reason why I don't let MCs, the MCs show for me. I don't let them ask them, are you ready for the show? Don't ever say that. Don't ever say that. They came left. They were ready when they left home. They were ready when they left home. Assume that they are ready for the show. Yeah, that's why they're there. That's why they're there. Who's gonna go, are you ready for the show? Are you ready for the show?
0: I never thought of that. That's why they are there. Mr. Benny Lattimore is our guest this weekend. We have much, much more to come with him. We'll bypass the birthday shout-outs, the blues news, and all the other stuff we have each and every weekend because we want to spend as much time as possible talking with our guest, Mr. Lattimore. To get on the birthday blues bass list, you got to get the birthday info in to us a few days prior to your birthday so we can read it in a timely manner. Here's how. We're on Twitter at Rojene Blues. That's R-O-J-E-N-E Blues. Like us on Facebook at Blues Time in the City. Instagram us at The Blues. That's T-H-E-T-H-E Blues. And you can always hit us up on the Blues Hotline at 404-826-BLUES. 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And leave your birth date, your anniversary, a request, or just a plain old simple comment.
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0: Still to come, more with our very special guest, Lattimore. If it's a Lattimore weekend, the baby has got to be the blues. 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
2: Hey, Granddad, you got this, dude. I'm Tori Nicole Bailey with our Blues Time in the City Blues Profile. She was known as the Empress of the Blues. Born in Chattanooga, Tennessee on April 15, 1894, Bessie Smith was considered the most popular female blues singer in the 1920s and 1930s. When Bessie was very young, her Baptist preacher father died. Her oldest brother Clarence left home in 1904 to join the Moses Stokes traveling troupe. He didn't tell her because he knew she would want to go, even though she was too young. In 1912, Clarence returned to Chattanooga with the Stokes troupe and arranged an audition for Bessie. She was immediately hired as a dancer and not a singer. They had a well-known singer at the time by the name of Ma Rainey. In 1923, she was signed by Columbia Records by a talent agent who had seen her perform earlier. Her recordings for Columbia established the Race Records series, and her recording of Cemetery Blues on September 26, 1923 was the first issue. During this period, she became the highest paid black entertainer of that time. Bessie Smith, our Blues Time in the City Blues Profile. I'm Tori Nicole Bailey.
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0: And welcome back to Blues Time in the City. Absolutely positively the best in blues and southern soul. At the bottom of the hour, the low down, dirty, lying, rotten, cheating blues song of the week is done for us this weekend by our guest today, Lattimore. 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Continuing with Blues Time in the City, the Southern Soul download, this is Sir Charles Jones, good old country boy. If it's a Lattimore weekend, the baby has got to be the blues. That is BluesTimeInTheCity.com will be the happiest man in America. Oh, the little Lattimore weekend, the blues, Entourage, Rosine Bailey.

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1: Yeah, I see you creeping out there on that dance floor, girls. Are you trying to tell me something, lady, that you ain't happy? 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Ooh, baby. You too, brother.

0: Blue Simon the City with me, Rogene Bailey. Sir Charles King, the Southern Soul, down low, set off with good old country boy. Then we had some Gwen McCrae, Lattimore's friend, getting what I want. And this is Mr. X Safford, baby, please come back home. Our guest this weekend is Mr. Benny Lattimore, the legend. He's been with us throughout the show, and he'll be with us until the end of the show. This is really cool. It's as simple as singing the blues to find out the music we're featuring here on Blues Time in the City. And you know, we feature some great music here. 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Coming up in just a few, we got the cheating blues song of the week. We got the funny blues song of the week. No blues news of birthdays this weekend because we have a very special guest, the legend, Lattimore.
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0: We're bypassing the blues news this weekend, and we're continuing our conversation with our very special guest, Lattimore.
2: Hey, Granddad. I have a question for Mr. Lattimore.
0: Oh, hey. Go right ahead. Ask away.
2: What do you think about the use of technology in music today?
3: It can be... technology is a great slave. But if you become the slave and let the technology master you, then you have to be in control of it. You can't just turn the machine on and let it do whatever it wants to do, because it's too precise. That's the mistake a lot of people make, you know, with the doing the thing with the drum machines and all this stuff, you know. Now if you control it, you can do great things, you know. Let the music come from, you know, like, use the technology to do the heavy lifting, you know. For instance, my keyboard, when I do my thing with the, guitar, well, it's a computer. That's all it is a computer. But, I learned how to manipulate it, and manipulate the pitch wheel and all that stuff to get the bend and to bend the notes and all this stuff, you know. But in my head, when I'm doing this, I'm playing the guitar. I'm squeezing and pulling them strings just like the guitar players are doing. That's the reason why it comes out and people say, "Oh, you sound just like a guitar." Well, if you put one against another, right now it's just like people see twins and say, "Well, they look exactly alike." But if a closer look, that's because our perception. You know, when you are created, there's no two things in nature that are exactly alike. But with computers, there is always a repeat of everything. It's about numbers. It's numbers. Everything you do in computers is numbers. And numbers is an exact science. See, and music itself has numbers as a base. You know, like 1, 2, 3, 4, 3, 4 time, quarter time, straight time. But there's so many little increments in between them. They're like notes. You got notes on a piano. You can sit down and play one after another. But you put two of them together, you get a dissonant sound. Put a little distance in between it, and it has harmony. And that also carries on into life.
2: I don't quite understand. Expand on that if you would.
3: Your heart beats at a certain certain beats a minute, you know, like an average, say 72 beats a minute is average. But you might have 1 minute where it's 74 and another minute where it's 70. And still, still average is 72. But if it's a computer doing that, it's going to be 72 every time. Every time. So what it is, feeling. You can't synthesize feeling. You have to, the human has to get in there and you have to inject the feeling in it, you know, or else it'll sound phony.
2: Oh, I got it. Feeling is a major part of making music. So no two people have the same feeling in music where computers are the same every time. I understand now. Thanks.
3: But see, we can't turn our back on technology because that's what's happening. That's what's happening in the world today.
0: Okay, sounds good to me. Great question, college girl. Either the Baileys or Spelman is really paying off. Way to go, girl.

0: time for the low-down, dirty, lying, rotten, cheating, blues song of the week. Hey, Granddad, who's got the honor this weekend?
1: The honor this weekend, the little one, of course, goes to our very special guest, Latimore. This is...

0: Blue Simon to sit down with me, Roger in the Bailey Latimo, our special guest, did the Lowdown Dirty Line Blues Song of the Week, I Smell a Rat. And then we have some Latimo along with Theotis Ely having some fun doing an old school tune, Baby What You Want Me to Do. And this is Mr. Sip, one of the young musicians that Lattimore thinks is going really far in this business, with our funny blues song of the week, but true blues song of the week, Jackpot. Ain't nothing funny or true about that. At least it's not for me. Lattimore is our special guest this weekend. And Mr. Latt, we just heard you and Theotis Ely sounding like you were having big fun. Question here. For as long as you've been doing this, is it still fun for you?
1: Yes, I enjoy it. Now, I tell you, there's a downside to it, is logistics and dealing with a lot of different things, you know. But as a performance-wise, I still feel that thing. I enjoy it. I enjoy it very much. I enjoy still meeting people and talking to them and listening to them and I enjoy the thing on the stage, which is a little different than when you're out among people. I enjoy that part of it too, but on the stage, you know, when I go on the stage, it's just me and the people. I want to try to get that rapport going with the audience. It's like a spiritual thing that once you get into that, it's just like you're in some sort of phase that I don't know how to describe how it feels. It feels great. And if you're, it feels great. It felt great to have somebody appreciate your music from on one side of the world to the other, you know. That's another feeling there that gives you that sense of satisfaction. But there's nothing like that live thing. You get up there and you perform and the people are into it and they enjoy it.
0: You know, Mr. Latt, that is really great to hear. 50 years from now, how would you like to be remembered?
1: He died last Tuesday.
0: That is a good one.
1: He got shot by a jealous husband.
0: That's a good one.
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0: We're bypassing the Birthday Blues Bash this weekend. 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And let me know when your birthday or anniversary is. More blues coming at you, and speaking of having fun, this is Lattimore, that gin and juice. Man, that will make you have some fun. If it's a Lattimore weekend, baby, it's got to be the blues. That's BluesTimeInTheCity.com will be the happiest man in America.

0: loose on the city with me on Real Gene Bailey. Our guest, Lattimore, kicked this set off, Gin and Juice. And this is Lattimore. We had to play this song again. His signature song, Let's Straighten It Out. And listen, Lattimore, I know there's a funny story or two you have about this song.
1: I had a couple of people that tell me that, you know, I was conceived. My mama told me I was conceived on your song, Let's Straighten It Out. I said, what? She said, yes. She says, my mama told me this. Yeah.
0: Ain't no telling how many people were conceived on this song. I'm sure there are many, many more. Anything you'd like to say to your many, many fans before we leave?
1: I'd just like to thank them for supporting me, buying my record, coming to see me, and listening to me. And I would like to thank them, or to let them know how much I appreciate them.
0: No, we'd like to thank you for what you provided all of us over all of these years, and we'll keep on providing us for many years to come. Mr. Lattimore, I really appreciate your time.
1: Okay. I hope I didn't talk too much. Well, I thank you very much. I'm going to keep on doing this. Are you going to be the one that 50 years from now?
0: Maybe.
1: I was talking a lot about 50 years ago.
2: 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That's the Blues. And you can hit us up on the Blues Hotline at 404-826-BLUES. 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
0: That is all the time we have for Blues Time in the City. This is a very special weekend with our special guest, Benny Lattimore. Thank you, sir. Thank you. Thank you very much. We'll return next weekend with more great blues and Southern soul. Every weekend on this station at this time, we give you the blues without giving you the blues. I have thoroughly enjoyed being with you this weekend and looking forward to returning next week. Blues Time in the City is produced by Golden Communications, Inc. 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Until next week, stay safe, do the right thing, and have a great time. After all, when it all boils down, that's all that matters. I am Rojene Bailey, the man with no problems, because I am the happiest man in America. Remember me. And remember this, there is nothing as large as a small hello. Great show, gang. Give yourselves a big round of applause. Come on, college girl. Let's get out of here. Say goodbye to the happy blues fans.
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1: Live from NPR News in Washington, I'm Louise Schiavone. The U.S. today launched a fresh wave of strikes against Iran's Islamic Revolutionary Guard Corps, according to a social media post by U.S. Central Command. The military says the strikes follow Iran's recent attempts to attack U.S.

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1: They were best friends. 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
1: Alabama A&M University will have its 2026 Athletic Hall of Fame induction ceremony Friday, September 18th at 6:30 p.m. in the Ernest Knight Center. The 2026 honorees are Alexandria Brazelton Boyd, volleyball; Tania Carlton Evans, swimming; Nedra Taylor Brown, volleyball coach; Princess Dixon Mitchell, volleyball; Lori Reed Fuller, swimming; Ryan Allen Shea, track and field; Ladarius Tabb, men's basketball; Terrence Van Leer, men's basketball; and Barry Wagner, football. The number for ceremony tickets is 256-372-7255.
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Mood Indigo, as done by Bob Wilbur with Dick Hyman on piano. 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

Houston Person, that was off of the Personified release. Love that sense of humor in jazz. Houston Person with the song Gentle Rain. Yeah. And I'm Chuck Levins. I'm sitting here in this place called the Jazz Living Room, and I'm kicking back and enjoying. And I invite you to join me because we got good stuff going on. We got a lot of hanging out and just smiles. Tell you what, a lot of smiles, a lot of great music, like Jay Lenhart and Van Morrison, a little surprise there, John Hicks, Monty Alexander, Paul Desmond, John Proulx, and Jerry Mulligan as well with a really great one. But we're going to start off the first set here with one from Eddie Daniels. This is off of Beautiful Love and the song Brunette.

That's the one and only Van Morrison, and the song Take It Easy, Baby. Yeah. Gonna move on now to John Hicks with the song UMMG.

John Pruhl on piano and vocal there. It's off of his new release called Say It. John Pruhl with Something to Live For. Yeah, some great music there. Paul Desmond before that from his Take 10 release, featuring Jim Hall on guitar, the Samba de Orpheus. And Monty Alexander did Eleuthera from Harlem Kingston Express Live. Yeah, and John Hicks before that from Something to Live For. That the song UMMG, which actually stands for Upper Manhattan Medical Group. It's a Billy Strayhorn piece. Yeah. Chuck Levins here. Welcome. Let's wrap up the hour with a cooker, a barn burner. What do you want to call it? I'm telling you. No way around it. From the Complete Verve Concert Band Sessions, features Zoot Sims on tenor, Jerry Mulligan on baritone sax. Love it. Here's Red Door.

0: 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We're broadcasting live from Alabama A&M University. Adam Holly in your ears with Power Move featuring Jeff Ryan on that track. Nicely done right there. Tulsa City Limits, Michael Fields Jr. featuring Gerald Albright on that saxophone. And Blue Skies and Daybreak by Jay Logan. The Beauty of Jazz from the Sunwriter album. Getting us started on this midweek edition. It's Wednesday morning, September 2nd, 2026. Welcome to Coffee and Tea right here on your smooth jazz and cool vocal station. I'm Joy, your host of Coffee and Tea. Glad we're together on this morning. Right now, 74 degrees at 719. Keep shining out there. Yes, the sun is beautiful. However, we are under a heat advisory. Be mindful as you're heading out on today. Two words, sunscreen, hydrate. Those two. Keep it locked right here where you got it on 90.9 WJAB. Let's get started with coffee and tea. Got some Nestor Torres on the way. Stay close. Got some messages. Then back to the music. Keep it right here on 90.9 WJAB.
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0: 90.9 FM WJAV Love Shack, baby. That's Brian Bromberg. What it is, what it is. One of my favorite albums by Brian Bromberg. Nestor Torres before that with Watermelon Man from the album My Latin Soul. The time is 7:30, 75 degrees right now in the Tennessee Valley. Let's get with this weather on today. Heat advisory will go in effect, not already, will go in effect today at 11 a.m. until Saturday, September 5th, 8 p.m. Central Daylight Time. So be mindful of that. Still hydrate. Keep yourself cool. Keep yourself sunscreened. All of that good stuff. Protect it. That's what you do. Today, sunny and hot with that high near 98. Be mindful of the heat index values as high as 107. Tonight, mostly clear with a low around 75 degrees. Again, currently it is 75 degrees in the Tennessee Valley. Please note, happening in the studios of 90.9, tune in for the next edition of Return to the Source on today, Wednesday, September 2nd at 6 p.m. Host Douglas Turner will feature the music of NEA jazz master pianist Horace Silver. 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Keep it right here where you got it. Lots more music on the way. 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

0: 90.9 WJAB, the sounds of, and let me get my paper right here, Stick Bones with Olympic Soul, the title track to that cool album. Eric Darius with Fired Up from the Breaking Through album. And Patrick Lamb with Food for the Soul, his latest release to date. It's 7:45, 78 degrees right now in the Tennessee Valley. Got some Riley Richard and Tankard and more on the way right here on your smooth jazz and cool vocal station. Keep it locked right here. Don't forget, if you have to step away from the radio, yeah, that, take us with you, www.wjab.org. 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Keep it locked right here on 90.9 WJAB, your inside coffee and tea.
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90.9 FM WJAB from the album Come Fly With Me. Herb Alpert in your ears with the classic Blue Skies. Natalie Cadet with Take Five. Before that, from the album titled My Journey, one of my absolute favorites by Natalie Cadet. And before that, and let me not forget, Katis Buckingham was on that track with Natalie Cadet. New music by Boney James featuring Larry Carlton with Storybook from the album A Simple Man. And Vincent Ngala with Nasty started it all off from the Coast to Coast album. National Public Radio News, NPR, on the way. 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

0: 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New music in the studios of 90.9, his latest release titled Love, Love It. P Project before that with River Cruise from the Bad Boys of Budapest, and Jeff Koshua with One Good Turn from the Play album started off that set of music. 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Right now it's 819, 80 degrees in the Tennessee Valley. Be mindful of a heat advisory going in effect at 11 a.m. today until Saturday, September 5th, 8 p.m. Central Daylight Time. Got some the QR code on the way, and that's Q Robinson and lots more of your smooth jazz favorites on this Wednesday morning. Cape Air right here, locked to 90.9. Let me not forget to share happening in our area. The Huntsville Museum of Art, 300 Church Street, has opened an exhibition titled Coming Home. The exhibition explores the meaning of home through the works of Johnny Moore, and others. Daniel Owen has more details at 256-535-4350, extension 219. Keep it locked right here on 90.9 WJAB, your inside coffee and tea.
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2: My name is Claudinette Purifoy Sears. I had a 2003 GMC Envoy. The fondest memory of my car, even though the car was 23 years old, it just ran like a dream. It was almost maintenance-free other than the regular maintenance that I did for the vehicle. And my husband used to always say that the car must have been made on a Wednesday because it was so durable. It was my everything ride. I donated it because of the fact that my husband and I have, unfortunately, many vehicles. And in order to drive one of my vehicles, I had to move several cars in the morning. And it was actually one of the oldest cars that we had. So I told my husband, I said, you know what? I'm just going to donate it. I actually heard an advertisement. I was listening to the NPR station on WJAB. And I thought, well, if I'm going to get rid of it, why sell it? It could go to my alma mater and help them.
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Daryl Williams with My Story. And on that track, he's featuring Jeff Lorber from the album Here to Stay. Q Robinson with the QR code started off that cool set of music. Got some Riley Richard on the way, Ben Tankard, and more. Keep it locked right here on 90.9 WJAB, 832 and 81 degrees in the Tennessee Valley. 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

0: 90.9 WJAB North Tunes Woodall. And that's Tunes with AIM. And that's A-I-M-M from the album Between the Lobes. Ben Tankard, his brand new single titled Tall, Dark, and Jazzy. Riley Richard with Superstar. Yes, classic right there. Made popular by Luther Vandross in 2001, that remake. But originally by The Carpenters, 1969. Classic tune right there. It's 8:45. Welcome to Coffee and Tea. If you're just now getting here, glad you're with us on this Wednesday morning, September 2nd, 2026. We got lots more music on the way happening right here in our area. Alabama A&M University will have its 2026 Athletic Hall of Fame induction ceremony Friday, September 18th at 6:30 p.m. It will be in the Ernest Knight Center. The number for ticket information is 256-372-7255. Today, sunny and hot with that high near 98. Heat index values as high as 108 on today. Tonight, clear with a low around 65. Looking ahead at your Thursday, increasing clouds and hot. Again, we will be under a heat advisory starting at 11 a.m. and it will go through Saturday, 8 p.m. Central Daylight Time. Your Thursday night, mostly clear with a low around 75 degrees. And your Thursday, increasing clouds and hot with that high near 98 and the heat index values as high as 108. So, yeah, that. Hydrate. Keep it locked right here where you got it on 90.9 WJAB. I'm Joy, your host of Coffee and Tea. Glad you're with me on this Wednesday morning. 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
1: Thank you very much. Thank you. I'm Kirk Whalum. Mike Manson on bass, J.D. Blair on drums, my special guest, Paul Jackson Jr. on guitar, George Duke on piano. Ladies and gentlemen, the gospel according to Jeff.
2: 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It's the Gospel According to Jazz. 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That's In the Spirit, the Gospel According to Jazz, every Thursday at 9 a.m. with yours truly, Erica Fox. 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

That's Lee Ritenour in your ears. One of my absolute favorites right here. A Twist of Rit is the album. You're hearing Countdown. Will Donato before that with Tropica from the Will Call album. 914, hour number three of Coffee and Tea in Full Throttle. Welcome if you're just getting here. Yeah, thank you for joining us on this Wednesday morning, your midweek edition of Coffee and Tea on this September 2nd. Right now, it is 85 degrees at 915, that high today near 98, and a heat index values as high as 108, with a heat advisory going in effect at

0: 11 a.m. Tune in for the next edition of Return to the Source on today, September 2nd at 6 p.m. Host Douglas Turner will feature the music of NEA Jazz Master pianist Horace Silver. 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

90.9 WJAB Steampunk Rickshaw from the One World album, and that's Jesse Cook. Michael Hirschman with If For a Moment from the Undercovers album, and Gordon James started off that entire set with Drive-In from the album titled Enjoy, and that's INJOY. 931, 86 degrees right now in the Tennessee Valley. 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

0: 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You made me
1: happy. What's going on, everybody? This is Marquise Green, and you're listening to Coffee and Tea with Joy Sidney right here on 90.9 FM WJAB.

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0: That's Bodhi in your ears. The title of the album is the title track, Butterfly Legs. Michael Manson featuring George Duke with The Basement, and that's B-A-S-S-M-E-N-T from the album Just Feeling It. It's My Time is the album, starting off that entire set, Charles Platt with Sea Breeze. 9:46, 87 degrees right now in the Tennessee Valley. We will have a heat advisory going in effect at 11 a.m. and it will be until Saturday, September 26th. No, I'm sorry. I'm all the way in September 26th, September 5th at 8 p.m. Central Daylight Time. Today, sunny and hot with that high near 97. Tonight, clear with a low around 75 degrees. Got some Ron James on the way. And happening in our community, Philip CME Church will have a voter engagement webinar Monday, September 14th at 6 p.m. to 8 p.m. The number for registration credentials is 256-534-2007. 256-534-2007. We're going to make that the final minutes of Coffee and Tea Count. Stay close and enjoy right here on 90.9 FM WJAB. But first, this message from WJAB.
1: Alabama A&M University will have its 2026 Athletic Hall of Fame induction ceremony Friday, September 18th at 6:30 p.m. in the Ernest Knight Center. The 2026 honorees are Alexandria Brazelton Boyd, volleyball; Tania Carlton Evans, swimming; Nedra Taylor Brown, volleyball coach; Princess Dixon Mitchell, volleyball; Lori Reed Fuller, swimming; Ryan Allen Shea, track and field; Ladarius Tabb, men's basketball; Terrence Van Leer, men's basketball; and Barry Wagner, football. The number for ceremony tickets is 256-372-7255.
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90.9 WJAB. That's my time on this Wednesday morning. Nicholas Payton, jazz is a four-letter word from the Afro-Caribbean mixtape, When I Think About Africa. The latest by Freddie Fox with Grateful and Ron James with Morning Sunset from the album I Feel Ya. Started off that final set of music. The time is 9:59, making way for National Public Radio News, NPR. Get your update, and the news will be followed by Midday Jazz with your girl, Jordan Marie. So stay close and enjoy all the beautiful programming right here on your smooth jazz and cool vocal station. Don't forget that heat advisory will go in effect at 11 a.m. These conditions are expected. Yeah, it's hot and the temp is rising. It will go through Saturday, so be mindful. Saturday, September 5th, 8 p.m. Central Daylight Time. To everyone, go forth. Have a wonderful rest of your Wednesday. Let's do coffee and tea again tomorrow. Keep it locked right here on 90.9 WJAB. Farewell and one love. 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

seeing this loser since we've been apart. 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

And this the truth this time, baby. You know the things that I used to do now, darling. 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

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Search all night, every night for you, baby. 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
2: Alabama A&M University will have its 2026 Athletic Hall of Fame induction ceremony Friday, September 18th at 6:30 p.m. in the Ernest Knight Center. The 2026 honorees are Alexandria Brazelton Boyd, volleyball; Tania Carlton Evans, swimming; Nedra Taylor Brown, volleyball coach; Princess Dixon Mitchell, volleyball; Lori Reed Fuller, swimming; Ryan Allen Shea, track and field; Ladarius Tabb, men's basketball; Terrence Van Leer, men's basketball; and Barry Wagner, football. The number for ceremony tickets is 256-372-7255.
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Come on now, I want you to play catch up. 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

I speak to Barbara? Barbara, this is Shirley. You might not know who I am, but the reason I'm calling you is because I was going through my old man's pockets this morning, and I just happened to find your name and number. So woman to woman, I don't think it's being any more than fair than to call you and let you know where I'm coming from. Now, Barbara, I don't know how you're going to take this, but whether you be cool or come out of a bag on me, you see, it really doesn't make any difference. But it's only fair that I let you know that the man you're in love with, he's mine. From the top of his head to the bottom of his feet, the bed he sleeps in, and every piece of food he eats. You see, I make it possible. The clothes on his back, I buy them. The car he drives, I pay the note every month. So I'm telling you these things to let you know how much I love that man. Woman to woman, I think

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0: 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This is Afternoon Expressions. I'm Erica Fox, and it's 4:32. You just heard the sounds of Mr. Walter Beasley with his latest tune titled 65 Bounce. Before that, Claudia Hayden with one titled Sincerely, and we also heard from Von Stuppart with one called Onward and Upward. I hope you are having a great Wednesday hump day, and thank you so much for tuning in to 90.9 FM WJAB. 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Your weather forecast for the remainder of today and tonight, we are looking for a low of 73, clear skies, winds light and variable. Right now, we still have hot, hot weather. Heat index will remain over 100 degrees through the long holiday weekend. For your Thursday, a high near 98, no rain in the forecast, and your low Thursday night, 74. Right now, under sunny skies, we have 97 degrees, although it feels like 104. So please take serious precautions to stay hydrated and to stay healthy, and just have a good time with whatever you're doing, and take breaks if you have to be outside, out and about. Music on the way from jazz guitarist Freddie Fox. We're going to be grateful for everything right after this on WJAB.
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0: 90.9 FM, WJAB on the trumpet, Rob Zinn. Neil's on guitars, keyboards, synthesizers, and percussion. Daryl Williams on the bass and Gordon Campbell on drums. Rob Zinn's latest single titled That Certain Feeling. Before that, Freddie Fox with his new single called Grateful. Time is 4:43. This is Afternoon Expressions. I'm Erica Fox, and please tune in for a special community news from the Hill tomorrow, starting early at 2:15 p.m. I will feature the legacy of Carlton J. Wright. WJB-TV and WJB-FM had the wonderful time to talk with Mr. Wright as he was going out as the director of bands here at Alabama A&M University. So we'll bring you that conversation and hope to talk with our new director of bands, Mr. William Young, and let you know what's happening with MMW. 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

90.9 FM, WJAB, the sounds of the Saxtress, Pamela Williams. Her new single called Meet Me in Malibu. I wish I made a beach somewhere in my life in the ocean. Just before that, Michael Paulo with his new CD and his new single titled Funky Kahuna. And we heard from the late, great George Howard, the title cut from his CD, When Summer Comes, on GRP Records. The AAMU football home opener will be this Saturday, September 5th, if you didn't know. The Bulldogs will host Miles College and the Lewis Cruz Classic in Lewis Cruz Stadium. If you can't make it, well, you can tune in to WJAB. The pregame show is at 5:45, and kickoff time is 6 p.m. There's also going to be a great standoff with the bands, the Marching Maroon and White, and, of course, the Marching Golden Bears of Miles College. You really want to be there for the bands and for the game. Season tickets are available at 256-372-7255. Coming your way at 5:01, we have an update from NPR News, followed by more great smooth jazz and cool vocals. And at 6 p.m., Douglas Turner will bring you your Wednesday, your midweek edition of Return to the Source. He is here and getting the last minutes of his show ready, as he will feature the music of NEA Jazz Master Pianist Horace Silver. So that's at 6 p.m., so please tune in at that time. Right now, taking you up to the news, the sounds of guitarist Mr. Wayne Jones from the CD titled Forgotten Melody. This one's called Gone for a Walk on WJAB.

0: and credentials. Again, this is a webinar, but anybody can log on, but you need to get those credentials. The number is 256-534-2007. 256-534-2007. All the questions you need answered when it comes to voting. And unfortunately, I got word from my cousin that the great jazz vocalist Cassandra Wilson has passed away at the tender age of 70. So we'll have some Cassandra Wilson coming away momentarily. And also, I'm sure Douglas Turner might slip a song or two in there as he features the music of Horace Silver tonight, starting at 6. So we send our love and prayers to the family of now the late Cassandra Wilson. More music on the way from Miss Kim Scott after this on WJAB.
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0: 90.9 FM WJAB, the great Ramsey Lewis with his tune Sun Goddess 2000. Just before that, we heard from Kim Scott on the vocals, leading the way on the tune from her new album called Living It Up with Every Breath You Take. You know that one from the group Police. Time is 5:29, and again, we are looking for clear skies this evening and a low around 72 degrees. Heat indices will continue to be in the lower 100s. We are under a heat wave advisory until Saturday night now. That just popped up, so please be aware of that. For your Thursday, sunny skies, a high near 98, and Thursday night, a low of 74, and it just gets hotter and hotter. Friday, 97. Saturday, 94, so it starts to go down a bit. But again, we are under a heat advisory until 8 p.m. Saturday night. Right now we have 96 degrees, and with a heat index, it feels like 103. Time is 5:29, and don't forget that Huntsville Bible College will have its 21st annual golf tournament. This will be on Friday, September 11th at the Colonial Golf Course in Meridianville. Registration is at 7 a.m., and the shotgun start is 8 a.m. The format is a two-person scramble. Cindy Smith has registration details at 256-469-7536. And as I said, just before the last set of music, we have unfortunately lost the great jazz vocalist, Miss Cassandra Wilson. And she was, of course, a singer, songwriter, and a producer, and a graduate of Jackson State University. And the statement was released by her management today saying that she transitioned peacefully at home, surrounded by family, close friends, and her managers. And her family and close friends asked for privacy as they grieve her loss. And that's we send our deepest condolences to family and friends from all of us here at WJAB. And we'll have the sounds and the vocals of Cassandra Wilson right after this on WJAB.
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3: Thank you. Thank you very much. 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Especially for you. It's called Rock This Calling.

0: I'll be the same. 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
1: 90.9 FM, WJAB. We unfortunately lost a great one. That's the vocals of Cassandra Wilson from her album titled Live with one called Rock the Calling. Unfortunately passed away today or overnight this morning sometime. And WJB sends its love and prayers and well wishes to her family. Before that, we heard from Ramsey Lewis with Sun Goddess 2000. Time is 5:44. Once again, we are under a heat wave advisory until 8 p.m. Saturday, so please be aware of that. Right now, we continue to have warm temperatures, 95 degrees, heat index still in play, and it feels like 102 degrees, so please stay hydrated and stay healthy and well. WJAB Underwriter, First Missionary Baptist Church, 3509 Blue Spring Road, and its pastor, Dr. Carlos D. Williams, invite all Huntsville College students and alumni to its College Day. This will be Sunday, September 27th at 9:30 a.m. Wear your favorite college colors and alma mater gear. We hope to see you there. For more details, 256-852-4318. Again, that is College Day at First Missionary Baptist Church on Sunday, September 27th at 9:30 a.m. More music on the way, some brand new sounds. This brand new disc from Richard Barata from his CD, Looking Back. I didn't get to go home this summer, so I just have California Dreaming on my mind. That's coming your way next on WJAB.
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90.9 FM WJAB, Kiko from his self-titled CD on Silver Strand Records. One called So Very Hard to Go, you know that one from the group Tower of Power. Before that, Richard Barata from his brand new album titled Looking Back on Savant Records with his rendition of California Dreamin'. And before that, the late great Cassandra Wilson now with one called Rock the Calling. Time is 5:56, coming your way at 6:01. We have an update from NPR News, followed by your Wednesday edition of Return to the Source with your host, Douglas Turner, with all of the knowledge of Horace Silver, as that's who he will be shining the jazz spotlight on, and also bringing you some more music from Cassandra Wilson, as we just learned that she passed away today or overnight or this morning. So stay close for all of that great music. Also tune in for a special community news from the Hill tomorrow, starting a bit earlier, starting at 2:15 p.m. I will feature the legacy of Carlton J. Wright, former AAMU director of bands, and his final words before he went on to his next venture, brought to you by WJAB-TV and WJAB-FM here on Community News from the Hill. I'm Erica Fox. Thank you for tuning in to this Afternoon Expressions. Going to leave you with the cool music, the brand new sounds of Jeffrey Smith, his latest single right here on 90.9 FM. Have a great day and keep it here for more smooth jazz and cool vocals.

Good evening and welcome to the midweek edition of Return to the Source. I'm your host, Douglas Turner. As always on the midweek edition, I'll be bringing you 2 hours of the very best of the jazz tradition, old as well as new. This evening on Return to the Source, I'm going to be shining the jazz spotlight on the late pianist and NEA jazz master Horace Silver, as well as saxophonist Clifford Jordan, and a very special tribute to Cassandra Wilson, all that and much, much more. 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When we come back in the 6 o'clock hour, going to be shining the jazz spotlight on the late pianist, composer, Horace Silver.

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1: Welcome back to the 6 o'clock hour, Return to the Source. I'm your host, Douglas Turner. I'm going to be shining the jazz spotlight in this hour on the late pianist, composer, and NEA jazz master, the one and only Horace Silver. In fact, today is the 98th anniversary of his life in music. He was born on September 2nd, 1928 in Norwalk, Connecticut. Of course, he was one of the architects of the hard bop genre, and he helped to form the Jazz Messengers. He composed a number of blues and gospel inflected tunes that became part of the jazz canon, including Song for My Father, Senor Blues, Nika's Dream, and much, much more. He was exposed to music at an early age, hearing the Cape Verde Islands folk music from his father. He spent his high school years playing primarily tenor saxophone before a physical condition forced him to concentrate primarily on the piano. And back in 1998, I got a chance to interview Horace Silver here on Return to the Source. And of course, he signed with Blue Note Records, had a long career with Blue Note, produced some classic recordings for that label. And we talked a little bit about how he came to Blue Note Records. It's Horace Silver.
2: That's, of course, live from California. But let's begin with sort of your long association with Blue Note Records. I know that's an association that lasted close to 30 years. How did that come about?
3: Well, it sort of, in a sense, came about by accident. I had done two recordings with Lou Donaldson back in those formative years, two quartet sessions with Lou Donaldson. And we were about to make a third session, and I guess about 3 days before the session, Alfred Lyon, who was the owner of Blue Note Records in those days, when it was a small independent label, he called me and he said, "Hey, look, Horace," he said, "I know we're supposed to do this date with Lou Donaldson in 3 days, but something happened and Lou's not going to be able to make it, so we've already hired the studio. Why don't you come on and make a trio album for us?" And I said, "Well, great, yeah." You know, it was kind of hit me by surprise because I wasn't expecting that, you know. But luckily, I had a lot of tunes that I had written laying on the shelf, and I just kind of went and browsed over those tunes and did a lot of practicing within the next 3 days to try to get a lineup of a series of tunes that I thought would be appropriate for the album. And we went in the day before at the rehearsal studio and rehearsed because I told him I'd like to use Art Blakey. And I forget who I used on bass. I think it was
2: Percy Heath.
3: Curly Russell.
2: I think it was Percy Heath, in fact.
3: Yeah, well, he was on one of those trio sessions. I did three trio sessions, I believe it was, and Percy was on one of them. Let's see, Curly Russell was on one. I think Gene Remy was on some of it, too.
2: Okay.
3: But the first, I can't remember which bass player. I know Percy was not on the first trio sessions we made. It was either Gene Remy or Curly Russell and Art Blakey and on drums. And anyway, that's how that came about. You know, it was sort of like an accident, you know, I guess an act of faith, you know.
2: That's right.
3: It's F-A-T-E, faith, you know.
2: That's right, that's right.
3: It sort of hit me by surprise, but it was an opportunity for me, you know, that came along, and,
2: yeah.
3: And I was very happy to take advantage of it.
2: Well, you know, they call it being in the right place at the right time.
3: But,
2: of course, now later, I think in 1953, of course, you would form the Horace.
1: That's Art Blake. I should say that's Horace Silver. In fact, he... some of his early influences included the blues of Memphis Slim, Boogie Woogie pianist, and the bebop of Bud Powell and Thelonious Monk. And in the process, he would go on to develop his own heavily rhythmic and influential style. In 1950, after performing with Stan Getz, he moved to New York, where he played with jazz greats like Coleman Hawkins, Oscar Pettiford, Lester Young, and Art Blakey. In 1952, he began recording for Blue Note Records, beginning what will become a 28-year relationship with that label, as you heard him talk about how that sort of came about. And between 1953 and 1955, he and Art Blakey co-led a cooperative group called the Jazz Messengers. But by 1956, Horace Silver had formed his own band, Horace Silver Quintet, and Art Blakey took over the Jazz Messengers. We're going to begin our spotlight on Horace Silver with music from his first recording, or one of his first recordings. It's called The Horace Silver Quintet, Volume 1, 1953 recording. It's one of his classic compositions. This one's called Doodlin' on Return to the Source.

0: celebrating the 98th anniversary of the life and music of the late pianist composer Horace Silver. That's from his 1953 recording, one of his first recordings, in fact, for Blue Note Records, called the Horace Silver Quintet, Volume 1. We heard his composition, Doodlin', of course, featured Hank Mobley on the tenor saxophone, Kenny Dorham on trumpet, Doug Watkins on bass, Art Blakey on the drums. Of course, that would eventually become the Jazz Messengers. And the Horace Silver Quintet, just like the Messengers, would become a proving ground for a number of exceptional aspiring musicians, including Art Farmer, Donald Byrd, Joe Henderson, Blue Mitchell, Junior Cook, Woody Shaw, Benny Maupin, Charles Tolliver, Randy and Michael Brecker, and many, many more. And when I talk with Horace Silver here in 1994, I believe I said 1998, but actually the interview was in 1994. I asked him to talk about his favorite front line.
1: That would include people like Junior Cook and Joe Henderson and
2: Blue Mitchell.
1: Oh yeah, Blue Mitchell, Donald Byrd, Woody Shaw. You know, we can go on and on. Which one of these quintets has been your favorite quintet? Is there one that you can say has been your favorite?
2: Well, I tell you, to be perfectly honest, I love them all. You know, but I must single out the quintet with Blue Mitchell, Junior Cook, and Louis Hayes and Gene Taylor.
1: Oh, yeah.
2: Louis later being replaced by Roy Brooks on drums. The only reason I single out that quartet is not because I love any of the other quintets I've had any less, but that particular quintet lasted longer than any of the others. You know,
1: yeah.
2: We were together for about seven and a half years, and we had a very good association. I mean, we all loved each other. It was like a family, you know. And we had a lot of fun playing together and traveling around together, and we did a lot of recording that did very well. You know,
1: that's right.
2: The recordings were accepted and sold well, and have some of them have become sort of standards, you know.
1: That's right.
2: They have reissued a lot of those old recordings that we did with the Blue Mitchell, Junior Cook front line.
1: That's right, and they still sound great, too.
2: That particular band lasted longer than any of the other bands, and also that particular band, I always tell everybody, it was a very well-rounded band. I mean, the guys in that band could play, they were multifaceted in terms of interpretation. You know, they could play funky, and they could play bebop, they could
1: play
2: a little Latin, they could play ballads. They could, you know, dabble and delve with various approaches in our jazz music. You know?
1: Well, you know, in fact, I think of the Horace Silver Quintet in the same way that I think of the Jazz Messengers, and that is, you know, there's always talk about the Jazz Messengers as sort of being like a university or an institution, but the Horace Silver Quintet was like that too, because if you look at it, if you look at Joe Henderson and Woody Shaw, they were very young when you had them in your band.
2: Yes, they were. Yeah.
1: And from there, you know, they went on and established some formidable careers. In fact, Joe Henderson is still going strong.
2: Yeah, and Billy Cobham, he
1: That's
2: was
1: right.
2: young when he was with me. Stanley Clark, you know, was 18 years old.

0: years old when he first joined the band. And
1: that's right.
0: Also, Lewis Hayes was 18 years old when he joined the band. Alvin Queen, drummer. Alvin never had a chance to record with us because he was with my band twice, you know, and he joined when he was 18 years old the first time. But it just so happened that each time he came with the band, I was in between recording contracts, and he never got a chance to record with us.
1: Yeah.
0: But a very fine drummer.
1: Oh, yeah, he is. In fact, I've seen him before with Charles Tolliver, who also played in your band as
0: well. Yeah, he was here for a hot minute. He didn't stay very long. He was in the band for maybe 4 or 5 months.
1: That's right. Okay. Now, as I mentioned earlier, you know,
2: we're going to hear music that features the Horace Silver Quintet with the front line of Blue Mitchell and Junior Cook. In fact, starting out with music from their 1959 recording called Blowing the Blues Away. Horace Silver with his composition, Sister Sadie.

0: celebrating the 98th anniversary of the life and music of the late pianist composer Horace Silver. In fact, that's music from his 1962 recording. In fact, we heard the title track. In fact, music that features the Horace Silver Quintet with his favorite front line, with Blue Mitchell on trumpet and Junior Cook on the tenor saxophone. As we said, that was from the 1962 recording, the title track called The Tokyo Blues. And it also featured Gene Taylor on bass, John Harris Jr. on the drums. We started out the set with music from the 1959 recording by the Horace Silver Quintet called Blowing the Blues Away, his composition Sister Sadie, Junior Cook on tenor sax, Blue Mitchell on trumpet, Gene Taylor on bass, and Lewis Hayes on the drums. As you heard him say, Lewis Hayes joined his band when he was just 18 years old. We're going to bring you more music from Horace Silver, but first, this message.
1: Alabama A&M University will have its 2026 Athletic Hall of Fame induction ceremony Friday, September 18th at 6:30 p.m. in the Ernest Knight Center. The 2026 honorees are Alexandria Brazelton Boyd, volleyball; Tania Carlton Evans, swimming; Nedra Taylor Brown, volleyball coach; Princess Dixon Mitchell, volleyball; Lori Reed Fuller, swimming; Ryan Allen Shea, track and field; Ladarius Tabb, men's basketball; Terrence Van Leer, men's basketball; and Barry Wagner, football. The number for ceremony tickets is 256-372-7255.
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0: And as we mentioned, of course, the Horace Silver Quintet would be a laboratory for young musicians, up-and-coming young musicians. In fact, we're going to hear some more music by the Horace Silver Quintet in this set, starting out from the 1965 recording that features the quintet with Joe Henderson on the tenor saxophone and Woody Shaw on the trumpet. It's called the Cape Verdean Blues. Horace Silver with this composition, The African Queen.

0: music by our spotlight artist this evening, the late pianist composer Horace Silver, celebrating the 98th anniversary of his life in music today. That's from the 1968 recording on Blue Note, the album called Serenade to a Soul Sister. We heard his composition, Jungle Juice, with Charles Tolliver on trumpet, Benny Maupin on the tenor saxophone, John Williams on bass, Billy Cobham on the drums. And of course, both Charles Tolliver and Benny Maupin, I believe, were in their 20s, late 20s at the time of that recording. We started out the seven music in the 1965 recording, The Cape Verdean Blues on Blue Note by Horace Silver. We heard his composition, The African Queen, with Woody Shaw on trumpet, Joe Henderson on the tenor saxophone, Bob Cranshaw bass, Roger Humphreys on the drums. And of course, as I mentioned, many of the compositions by Horace Silver have become part of the jazz canon. And when I talked with him back in 1994, he talked a little bit about his composing process.
1: I mentioned earlier, you have developed a distinctive style and sound, not only in your playing, but also in your compositions. And in fact, some of the compositions we already played today, Doodlin' and Senor Blues, and of course, Song for My Father, Peace, these are just some of the ones that I like, Silver Serenade, The African Queen, and we can go on and on. But how do you approach, you know, your compositions? Do you see yourself primarily as a composer, or can that be separated from your playing?
2: I see it as all one total thing, uh-huh. You know. Pianist, composer, arranger, orchestrator,
1: yeah,
2: lyricist. It's all one thing, you know, as far as I'm concerned. Anyway, that's the way I look at it. I mean, I value myself as a pianist as well as a composer and an arranger, orchestrator, and a lyricist.
1: Mm-hmm.
2: And hopefully a fairly decent businessman, because let's face it, in dealing with all of these things, the certain amount of business activity comes into play.
1: That's right.
2: And one has to be on top of that as well.
1: That's right. Now, of course, how do you approach, you know, just writing compositions? As we said before, of course, you have, you know, there are just a number of compositions that we can talk about that have sort of come a part of the jazz standard and the jazz tradition. How do you approach your compositions? They all have that distinctive sound to them.
2: Well, that's a difficult question to answer, Doug. Let's see. I really don't have an answer for that.
1: Yeah.
2: I love to write, you know, and I try to put my all into, everything that I do, you know. I love to write, I love to arrange, orchestrate, I get a lot of kick out of trying to put together a good lyric, trying to come up with a catchy song title. I love all of this, you know,
1: yeah.
2: And I just try to do my best. There's no, in my estimation anyway, as far as I'm concerned, there's no absolute method as to how you go about this. It's just that I love the music, and I enjoy writing, you know, and I just try to do as much of it as I can. I notice sometimes, you know, when I'm around the house here, and I get the feeling a bit restless, and don't know what to do with myself, you know, and all of a sudden it'll hit me. But you haven't written any music lately, you know. It's been about a month, and you haven't written a tune. You know, get
1: yeah.
2: in there and start practicing, and try to write, you know.
1: Yeah.
2: Other times, sometimes I wake up in the morning with a tune in my head. You know, music is in the air. You know, it's
1: yeah.
2: floating around, and sometimes if you just go within yourself and listen, you hear things in your head, you know, and you come up with a tune, you get an idea. And many mornings I wake up with a little melody floating around in my head, and I'll run to the piano and pick it out with one hand, and then I'll try to harmonize it, and I work on it and develop it, and before you know it, I got a tune.
1: Yeah.
2: I mean, this is all very fine and good, and it's it happens quite often. But there are other times when that does not happen, and I don't write for quite a while,
1: yeah.
2: and then I get to feeling restless, and I wonder why, you know?
1: Yeah.
2: And then I finally realize that's why, because I'm happiest when I'm writing.
1: Yeah. Well, I was going to say, it's hard to imagine you not writing, because you are a prolific composer. In fact, I was just talking to a friend of mine the other day who lives out on the West Coast, and we were both sort of mentioning the fact that, you know, with you, I can't remember hardly any compositions that you have, in a sense, sort of just repeated, you know, from album to album. I mean, it could have been easy for you to do, you know, Song for My Father, you know, 15 times, but you haven't done that, you know, and I think that's one of the things that make you distinctive.
2: Well, I tell you, I feel no need to do that, because I have so many tunes that are still on the
1: That's
2: shelf
1: right.
2: that haven't been recorded yet, you know.
1: That's right.
2: I just pray that the good Lord will let me live long enough to get them all out there on record, because there's a lot of fine material that he has given me. And, you know, it's I have a backlog of material, and I'm just waiting to little by little get it all out there, you know, to the public so they can enjoy it.
1: Yeah. Now, how have the blues players influenced your style? As I mentioned at the top, you know, I think you did sort of a fuse, you know, gospel and blues and bop. How did the blues players influence your style?
2: Well, that was an early influence in my life when I was a young boy. You know, I guess even before I became a teenager, I used to go to the 5 and 10 cent stores, Woolworths and all of that, and buy the old 78 recordings, you know. And I used to buy Slim and Slam, Slim Gaylord and Slam Stewart records. I think they were on Vocalion label and Count Basie. And I used to buy some Duke Ellington. And I, of course, I bought a lot of Jimmy Lunsford because that was my favorite band in those days. Erskine Hawkins and Glenn Miller and Tommy Dorsey and all these bands, you know. But also, I used to buy some of these blues records that I would find, you know, like Memphis Minnie and Petey Wheatstraw. Petey Wheatstraw was nicknamed the devil's son-in-law. That's the way they billed him on the record, you know. Petey Wheatstraw, the devil's son-in-law, was blues singer. And Tampa Red and Lightnin' Hopkins and all of these people like that. You know, I started listening to their records because I dug the soul they had, the feeling they had in their music, you know. It was evident that they were not highly skilled musicians, but they had so much raw feeling and emotion in the music that it turned me on, you know, and I liked it very much.
1: Well, where does the Cape Verdean influence come into play?
2: Well, that comes from my dad, because my dad is from the Cape Verde Islands, which are a small group of islands off the west coast of Africa. They used to be Portuguese colonies, populated by Portuguese-speaking black people. They're independent now and have been for quite some time. But that's where that came from. That influence came from the folk music from his islands.
1: Yeah. Okay. Now, once again, we're talking to Mr. Horace.
0: That's Horace Silver from the 1994 recording that I did with him here on Return.